give it to them. Bring that light. And it doesn't matter about some style, whether it's bebop or a flatted fifth chord or a guitar. I don't have a double bass or there's no piano player.

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Yeah, he's right. 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Bring that light. And it doesn't matter about some style, whether it's bebop or a flatted fifth chord or a guitar. I don't have a double bass. There's no piano.

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like a yo-yo is a no-no of a monumental kind. If playing with your string happens to be your thing, it's easy to say to both, oh, never mind.

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See you at the bar, you was hardly talking. That's when I knew that your heart was scarring. Friends to lovers need a part to star in. Like, wait, babe, let me

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I just had to call you first on my new phone. I love you. Y'all have a blast. Bye.

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voice is heard, I'm here listening. 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
1: Such a long time since I saw you. How long has it been? 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

the vote. 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Bad like the Hulk when it's money on the line, everybody's in vote. Rise up the vote. Bad like the Hulk when it's money on the line, everybody's in vote. Rise up the vote. Bad like the Hulk when it's money on the line, everybody's in vote.

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Bad like the Hulk when it's money on the line, everybody's involved. 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Bad like the Hulk when it's money on the line, everybody's involved. 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Bad like the Hulk when it's money on the line, everybody's

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